It's been 24 hours. Could have bought me flowers. You know I ain't been happy. Maybe call me in an hour. Do you wish it was her though?

now doing right. I've always waited for the moment that you would come through my door, but this brought loneliness so far. I lay my hand unto my

time. I was just actually like thinking about my $50, all I had to survive in Harlem. I was like, what's the point, you know?